say somebody stole a strand of your hair. You know it's missing, but you don't know where. 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

0: Suzu. 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
0: She beat him.
1: On the street like that?
0: Yes.
1: For all the Suzu.
0: All the Hudu.
1: All the Hudu too.
0: Hudu.
1: Just the Hudu and the Suzu.
0: And the Hudu.
1: And the Hudu.
0: Yeah.
1: She beat him for everything what he had.
0: And the Goofy does too.
1: She burned candles on him too.
0: And she used the snake eggs.
1: Oh, I don't like them snake eggs.
0: No, they grow plenty.
1: If they come in my Suzus, I have a snake in my leg.
0: I know.

0: 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Tell you nothing to it.
1: Stuff is never working on me.
0: That's what's going on, and you wonder how do you do it? I don't know.

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You got to be your own dog. You know? You know what I'm talking about? I'm supposed to say yeah. It's like a James Brown thing.

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I was a country boy, afraid to go online.

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And this is the moment, this is exactly what she was born to be. This is what she does, and this is what she is.

and rushes in. Her body moon blue as a jellyfish. And I'm breathing deep and I'm there and I'm also not there. I'm spurting ink over the sheets, but she remains completely unexplained. Or maybe I'm just too tongue-tied to drink it up and swallow back the pain. I thought slavery had been abolished. How come it's gone and reared its ugly head again? And this is the moment, this is exactly what she is born to be. And this is what she does, and this is what she is. And this is the moment, this is exactly what she is born to be. This is what she is.

and this is what she is. And this is the moment, this is exactly what she's born to be. And this is what she does, and this is what she is. And now she's jumping up with her leaping brain, stepping over heaps of sleeping children, disappearing and further up and spinning out again. Up and further up she goes, up and out of the bed, up and out of the bed and down the hall, where she stops for a moment and turns and says, "Are you still here?" And then reaches high and dangles herself like a child's dream from the

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1: 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I know this girl. The senior of the school.
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1: I laugh. 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

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That is to say, we talk to ourselves. If I talk all the time, I don't hear what anyone else has to say. And so in exactly the same way, if I think all the time, that is to say, if I talk to myself all the time, I don't have anything to think about except thoughts. Therefore, I'm living entirely in the world of symbols, and I'm never in relationship with reality. When we make music, we don't do it in order to reach a certain point, such as the end of the composition. If that were the purpose of music, to get to the end of the piece, then obviously the fastest players would be the best. When we dance, the journey itself is the point. When we play music, the playing itself is the point. The future is a concept. It doesn't exist. It's one of the things we discover when we stop talking to ourselves, stop thinking, we find there is only a present, only a

If you simply close your eyes and allow yourself to hear all the sounds that are going on around you, just listen to the general hum, buzz of the world, as if you were listening to music. Don't try to identify the sounds you're hearing. Don't put names on them. Simply allow them to play with your eardrums and let them go.

Yeah, we got 3 tickets to the Brand Van concert happening this Monday night at the Pacific Palisades. You can all in if you want to answer a couple of questions. Mainly, what is Todd?

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Do you remember when paranoia invented the World Wide War? I was a country boy.

Good evening. Welcome to August and welcome to Baking Bad live from the FRS studio here in Bad Ischl, where it's peeing with rain at the moment, but still damn hot. I have the fan on, so hopefully I can keep cool during the show. We kicked off with Headwired and Mirror Mirror. That's their current single. They're a Brit popish new guitar band, indie rock and amp themic music, very confident, and as far as I know, they're still unsigned, but I think we're going to be hearing a lot more from them.

Jack White with G.O.D. and the Broken Ribs, 2026, brand new, off of his Frozen Charlotte album that I think was released in April. Great track.

That was Truman Sinclair with Sit By My Fire. He's really new. He has 18,000 followers on Instagram, and I think he's somebody to watch. He used to be with the indie rock emo band Frat Mouse, and this track, Sit By My Fire, came off of his homemade debut album, American Recordings. So that was Truman Sinclair, if you want to write it down.

0: That was Henry and Pearl by Oliver Hazard. They're an indie folk band from Ohio, three harmonizing musicians. That was from 2018. I have some more stuff from them on my playlist tonight, but I don't know whether I'll get around to being able to play it. Who knows what's coming up?
1: How high is the water, Mama? 2 feet high and rising. How high is the water, Papa? She said it's 2 feet high and rising. But we can make it to the road in a homemade boat, 'cause that's the only thing we got left that'll float. It's already over all the wheat notes, 2 feet high and rising.

0: chasm.
1: Always good to throw a little Johnny Cash in with 5 feet high and rising. And if it keeps raining like it's raining here now, I wonder if we'll have that. We had floods, really bad floods in the Salzburg area yesterday. Luckily not by us, but we had some heavy rain. But we've needed it after all this hot weather, which I know a lot of people are experiencing and a lot worse than us. So that was from 1959. And now we're going to play some Billy Strings from 2026.

Billy Strings with his distinctive bluegrass style. This guy is absolutely brilliant. That was Burn the Other End from Right Now, and it's off of his So Much for Goodbyes album, which comes out on August 28th. When I look into some facts, I love seeing when a new album's coming out. Reminds me of the old days when you look forward to something.

Gracie Abrams with a Death Wish off of her, wait a sec, Daughter from Hell album. She's a bit poppy, but I really like her voice. She's a Los Angeles-based singer-songwriter. She was born in 1999, and I guess that just seems like yesterday to me, so she's in her 20s, so I guess that's okay.

That was Bashed, B-A-S-H-T, Bashed with Perfume from 2026, from April this year. They're a Dublin-based four-piece band. I think they're amazing, and that's off of the album also called Perfume.

The very recognizable voice of Townes Van Zandt with Snake Mountain Blues. As most of us probably know, he was an American singer-songwriter, really rich poetic lyrics. He was born in Texas. I think he was born into a really wealthy family, and not that that has anything to do with anything much, but through years of addictions and mental problems, he died sadly in 1997, just at the age of 52.

The Lumineers with Long Way From Home off of their excellent Cleopatra album. It's still an album I listen to and it always makes me feel good. I'm going to play some Cinderwell now again with her track August, very suitable, just released. And as I've said before, it's the musical project of Amelia Baker. She's LA based and yeah,

Cinderwell with August. As I said, I think that's a very recent. It's certainly 2026. I'm not sure exactly when. And here's another track from 2026. It's Orville Peck's latest piece of music.

It's good to have a sing-along number. Too Little Too Late from Orville Peck. And now, in honor of Country Joe McDonald, who died yesterday, he was 84, I think, and an activist and frontman of

Country Joe McDonald, I guess we could change some of those words to be fitting today. As I said, he died yesterday, and yeah, so that's why I played it. Let's have some random reggae. I don't play reggae very well. I used to play it more. I don't play it very often. We have Blue Mountains Radio on the first Friday. Very good hour of great reggae. And I always think that covers it enough. But we'll have some reggae dancehall.

People Are Strange from Echo and the Bunnymen. That was a 1987 off of their The Lost Boys album. The track featured Ray Manzarek on keyboards, and he produced the record. Of course, originally it was done by The Doors, and I'm sure there's more than one person who thought it was The Doors when it first started playing.

Jack Barsdale, new to me. Thank you, Steffi, for introducing me to him. He's a folk Americana singer-songwriter from Texas. I'm not sure who the singer was guesting with him there. I did know, but I should have written it down. But I thought that I could remember. His musical influences, I know they include like Lead Belly, Howling Wolf, Townes Van Zandt, Guy Clark, Tom Waits, Leonard Cohen, Johnny Cash, the Carter Family, and Willie Nelson. Well, I mean, wow, if those are your influences. Thanks very much for listening to the show. We're going to go out with the genius that is Nick Cave, and maybe I'll see you next week, Thursday morning, for my morning show. Okay, take care, everyone.

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2: I have never been more ready in my entire life to do this right now. Never. 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